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you with me if you really would go. 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

Disneyland Trick 102. 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Disneyland the ticket at 9 back tomorrow. When Ed Sheeran coming up on the 17th this Friday. Morning 9 on Electric.

So let's get. 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

0: If you creeping, just don't let me find out. 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Oh God.
1: 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That looks good. Sun is 81 tomorrow. Got Noah Kahn, The Great Divide.

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0: It's Izzy, Wade, and Chantel. Welcome to a Good News Tuesday.
1: One day closer to Friday.
0: I almost said, what are you guys going to do this weekend? Because you said Friday.
1: Oh.
0: You threw me off totally.
2: Not yet. Not yet, man. Not yet.
0: I know. Knocked me off my game. I want to tell you about a senior shelter cat named Merlin.
1: Aw.
0: Merlin is getting a fresh start after a rescue group stepped in to help get him back in good health. When they picked him up, they found a kind note from the elderly woman who had cared for him, but could no longer afford the veterinary care he needed. Aw. Merlin has since gone through a few procedures, but has remained incredibly affectionate through it all. Longleaf Animal Rescue in North Carolina, they're now accepting adoption applications for this sweet little baby. They're looking for a home where he can spend plenty of time curled up in somebody's lap. He's a lap cat.
3: Aw.
1: You think that old lady's going to try to come back and get him now that he's fixed?
0: No, no.
1: I'm also curious how old he is.
0: You know, it doesn't say. I wonder how old he is.
3: You looking to add one to the collection?
1: No, definitely okay. Don't need another cat.
3: Just asking.
0: You do. You do need a cat.
1: No more kitties.
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0: It's Electric with Izzy, Wade, and Chantel. And I have a fun list for you all today. It is the strangest town names in each state. And I feel like it's only appropriate to start with, you know, where we are all at.
1: Okay. Right.
2: Gotcha.
0: So let's start with WV.
3: 304.
0: Where Wade and I reside. The strangest town name for us is Booger Hole.
1: That's a child name.
2: Never heard
1: Booger Hole.
4: We're going to call it town Booger Hole. Booger Hole is where I live.
0: And then somebody went with it. And
2: where is that?
0: In Booger Hole, West Virginia. I don't know.
2: Let's see what county it is while you're exploring.
0: We have... All right, Izzy, we have Virginia. Is Bum Pass.
5: That's where Izzy lives.
2: You two should be ashamed. Do you know where Booger Hole is?
5: Where?
2: Clay County.
5: Where?
2: Right next door. Clay County.
0: Clay County?
2: Yeah.
0: Dane. Well, I've never been like, you know where I want to go this weekend?
2: I'm going to go to Booger Hole.
5: I've only been to Clay County once in my entire life, though.
2: Oh, okay.
0: Kentucky is Monkey's Eyebrow.
2: Why? Where did that come from? I'll be a monkey's eyebrow. No, it's Uncle, you idiot.
0: I don't know. Tennessee is Buck Snort.
2: That's probably how they say it.
0: I was like, was that a laugh?
2: No,
1: it was a Buck Snort.
2: Yeah. Where are you from?
4: You know where that is. You know where it is.
0: Izzy, I feel like you should live in this place in North Carolina.
2: What's it called?
0: Lizard Lick.
2: Lizard Lick. Is that where that towing company is?
5: Yeah.
2: Okay.
5: Bobby, is that his name? Bobby something?
2: Yeah. Yeah, he's kind of rough lately. Yeah.
0: Bobby Warner. You know what Pennsylvania is?
2: What?
0: It's another word for copulation.
2: I'm not saying it,

0: I'm not going to say it because I think you're lying and trying to get me fired.
1: Intercourse, Pennsylvania.
0: I
1: just wanted you to
0: blatant.
1: Say something.
0: I almost did. I thought it was a little more blatant.
1: I feel like I shouldn't say those two back to back. I'll save that one for here in a minute. Texas is ding dong.
0: Ding dong? Ding dong.
1: Ding dong, Texas. California is rough and ready. They have a town named Rough and Ready.
0: Well, that's dumb. I just don't like that. Yeah, I don't like that at all.
2: That's dumb.
1: Mm. Yeah, that's something. And then Arizona has why.
0: Why?
1: Mm-hmm. Why? Oh, Montana's is so fitting. There's this hungry horse.
2: Oh.
1: That's adorable.
0: Could you imagine, like, the Humane Society out there? We're going to go out to Hungry Horse and get these animals. Why? They're hungry. How do you think this town got its name?
1: That's terrible.
0: Bunch of skinny horses walking around here.
1: And here you go. Last but not least, Georgia's is climax.
0: not very many women live there.
3: 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Celebrating 20 plus years of the Carter Classics for one night only.

0: Ba-ba-ba-boom. Hey, play some jazz.
1: Got it. 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
0: No, more like jazz.
1: Okay, here's more pizzazz.
0: No, just calming jazz.
1: Calling Chaz.
0: Nope.
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0: Oh.
1: There we go. Lord have mercy.
0: Are we here?
1: I was gonna say, why do we keep having problems? Like in the 6 a.m. hour. Yesterday it was Nickelback.
0: Oh, it was, yeah.
1: And I was like, what is going on? Why are these things not working?
0: And then you're like, we're just going to start talking and hope for the best. So finally, we're here.
1: It's Izzy, Wade, and Chantel. And
0: really struggling with that this morning.
1: We're having a hard time with life this morning. Not enough coffee. I've only had a half a cup. And you're...
0: like a what, quarter? What,
1: you're an ounce into that Dunkin'.
0: So... man, it's been a morning, but we have some fun stuff coming up.
1: Something that's going to get you ready for it is going to be, we're going to be hanging out Wednesday, 11 to 1. So tomorrow, 11 to 1, Almost Heaven Nutrition at Ashton Place. Lil Wayne tickets.
0: Oh, I didn't think it could get better.
1: Yeah.
0: Than just those protein drinks. But then you said Lil Wayne tickets, and I was like, oh, snap.
1: I was going to say, you can come get your coffee, your protein coffee.

0: You can get your acai bowls, protein shakes. You can get all the stuff that's good for you, plus Lil Wayne tickets.
1: Yes, we've hit it up a few times since our last remote that we had there. Wade always gets peanut butter chocolate to some extent. I mixed it up last time and got like pineapple mango.
0: Was that the one? Was it you or your mom that got the Dolly drink that they had?
1: I think mom.
0: That might have been your mom. Because it was a rainbowy type thing, right?
1: Yeah. Either way, they were all delicious.
0: They look good. It's delicious. So hopefully you can join us tomorrow, 11 to 1. We're going to be out at Almost Heaven Nutrition getting you signed up for Lil Wayne tickets.
1: Yeah, get out there.
0: Yeah.
1: So get you a drink.

0: It's Electric with Izzy, Wade, and Chantel. Not too long ago, we were talking about rage rooms and how we'd like to visit a rage room.
1: Mm-hmm. Right?
2: Yeah.
0: There's a new trend, and I don't know why this is just catching on with women, but there's a new trend. Women are paying up to $4,500 to attend rage retreats.
2: Apparently, y'all are making us angry.
0: Where you get to go out in the woods and you're encouraged to scream, growl, and let out your frustration.
2: Growl?
1: Please. Chantel's growl is horrible. Do it again, Shanny. Show us the tiger growl you did yesterday.
2: Rawr.
1: Yeah. Rawr. Could you imagine? They'd pay you to go home. Here's $50. Call a cab and get out of here.
2: You're not mad enough.
0: Yeah. Dude, this is insane. Retreats cost $600 for a few hours. 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
2: Ooh.
0: That include therapy sessions, meals, and lodging. That's insane just to go out and scream.
1: That's mm-hmm. crazy.
0: Just walk outside and scream.
2: Yeah, do it in your own backyard.
0: Put your face in a pillow. Scream.
2: What's that look?
3: Nothing.
0: Nothing.
1: I'm not
0: going
1: to tell you what that means.
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0: Izzy, Wade, and Chantel. It's Tuesday morning. There's some good news.
1: More good news?
0: Yeah, this is some good news. Now, I'm not a big fan of influencers at all. I just feel like that's a... I don't know. I just don't like them.
1: Not going and back maybe to get your influencer degree.
0: Yeah, it's the old man in me, I guess. So there's one influencer. His name is Jack Daugherty. You guys heard of him?
2: Mm-mm.
0: Okay, I haven't either. But apparently, he's such a punk on the internet that there is a crypto software called Shuffle, website shuffle.com. Mm-hmm. And the CEO had him sign a contract with Shuffle, and Jack didn't read through it. And what it says in the contract is, you can't post on the internet anymore. And the CEO was like, that's money well spent.
1: That's hilarious.
0: Yeah, so Daugherty, he went to X, and he said that he signed a sponsorship deal with Shuffle.com, and he did not realize it contained a clause barring him from posting on social media for 6 months. Now, the CEO at Shuffle, his name is Noah Dummett. Although I don't think he's very Dummett. He confirmed the 6 month term is real. And he said the company plans to enforce it. And he said, money well spent to get this blank off the internet. He cussed this kid.
2: That's awesome.
0: Yeah. Now, Daugherty says he's working with a lawyer to void the fix, the restrictions, or whatever it is he's got. But he said Shuffle.com has indicated it intends to stand firm against his legal team's pushback. Well, he shouldn't have signed.
2: Did you just have a stroke in the middle of that?
0: I did, yeah.
2: He started grabbing his eye. He's like, yeah. The eye went closed, and then he started grabbing the eye, and I was like, oh, Lord.
0: Yeah, my eye is killing me today.
2: I was about to call 911 for you.
0: What's the address here?

0: I'm kidding. Don't say it. Don't say it.
1: Be like, you wouldn't have been saved very fast. You'd be like, ah.
2: It's Izzy, Wade, and Chantel.
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6: Good morning, I'm Bob Hamilton, checking back into your Electric 1027 Traffic Center. Tuesday highways look good here early on. No recent crashes, no huge delays anywhere. Now, we got some patchy fog across the valley. It is extremely thick in some places, so low beam headlights on for that. As always, watch for the school kids and the buses. We will keep you updated with everything. Good old foggy start here in your Electric Traffic Center.
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0: Electric with Izzy Wade and Chance Hill. And we should be really good at this one because we do this every single day. What are those questions that are guaranteed to start a fight?
1: Are you stupid?
0: Yeah.
2: I mean, that's a good one.
0: That'll do it.
2: Yeah.
3: Or here's another one for you. Aside from the obvious, what would you change about yourself?
0: Oh, I wish I would have used that one on you. That would have been so good.
1: What do you mean the obvious?
2: Did you get a haircut? Did you do something different today?
0: That's all about tone, I think.
2: You think so?
0: Yeah, because It could be a good thing. Be like, oh, did you do something different with your hair? Like,
3: I thought you were asking for real.
2: No, that was
0: I thought you just took a pause to ask that question.
3: It was like, it's so weird today. Everything happening. 888-937-4487. Questions that are just guaranteed to start a fight.

0: such. It's Electric with Izzy, Wade, and Chantel. This morning we're talking about those questions that are guaranteed to start a little dust up.
1: Why don't you calm down?
0: Yeah, calm down is never good.
2: Oh, I was like, gosh, man. Like, all these questions sound for real. I'm like, wow.
0: All right, so note to self. We can't ever do a question like this ever again because Izzy's having a hard time with it.
1: He's well, like, what happened?
2: It's like that time we talked about your favorite emoji icon things to use. Mm-hmm. And I said, Wade, do you have one? You said 100%. I said, what is it? You said 100%. I was like, Wade, what is it? If you have one, tell me what it is.
1: It's easy to rage bait Izzy.
2: It is because I'm an idiot.
0: Oh, God. 888-937-4487. Good morning.
3: Good morning, hookers.
2: What up, player? What you doing?
3: Oh, my God. The one question my husband asked me, what's your problem?
1: Oh, those are fighting words.
3: I could hook him in the throat.
0: It's like throwing a nuke.
2: Now, what is something you can ask him to make him mad?
3: What?
2: What's something? Oh, what? Is that the question?
1: Oh, that's good.
2: I almost went right up. I said. I'll tell you a good one. If you want to make your husband or boyfriend mad, is just say, hey, I know a guy that can fix that.
1: That's more of a statement.
3: Yes.
2: Yep. Do you need me to call somebody else to fix that?
1: Oh, that's a good one. Well, have you seen that comedian where he's like, my daddy can do it?
2: Yes.
3: My husband's a mechanic, and anytime I mention somebody else doing something, he's like, no, I'll do it.

0: Yeah, yeah.
1: Yeah.
2: No, you won't. It'll sit there for months on end until I just finally beg, or actually take it to somebody else.
3: Oh,
2: burn. Yeah, we're probably going to get in some deep therapy stuff. Okay, go. My kid's driving. Oh, my God, wish me luck.
3: Oh, gosh. I was like, what? Put on your seatbelt.
4: Everybody right now, say a little prayer.
2: I'm not that bad.
0: I'm going to talk to Jesus for you.
2: Yes, please. Hey, y'all have a good day.
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14: Good morning, I'm Bob Hamilton, checking back in to get to your Electric 1027 Traffic Center. Despite a foggy start, everything rolling just as it should. No crashes, no huge delays anywhere. Heaviest traffic's where we always see it. That's 64 eastbound between Montrose, the Oakwood Bridge, and the 6477 split. But it's all moving without extra time. We'll keep you updated with everything here in your Electric Traffic Center.
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0: Reed and Chantel, and we're talking about questions that can instantly start a fight.
1: I'm not going to ask anymore because Izzy keeps thinking Wade and I are actually fighting.
0: I keep thinking they're actually fighting.
2: Okay. Well, Suzanne's asking a question. Hey, what are you guys wearing?
0: Why is that? Why does that make anybody mad?
2: If you ask it in a tone, I think this is more of one of those tonal questions like, what are you wearing?
0: Oh, I see.
1: Oh, yeah. The way you said it first was like cheery. Yeah. And I was like, what?
2: I'm sorry.
1: Yeah, you got to add that. What are you wearing?
2: I'll sass it up.
0: I think one of the questions I've made someone mad asking is, what did you just say? Because they pronounced adolescence adolescence.
1: No, that was a fair question.
0: That was a fair question, I think, too. It may have been my tone where I was like, what did you say?
1: I feel like you probably added a extra word on the end of that starts with an I.
0: No, I would never. Anna, what's going on?
3: Okay, so my husband has been caring for a family friend's farm for about 2 decades. And our family friend passed about 6 months ago, so we have purchased a farm from the family estate. And it's about 108 acres. It's 40 minutes from our home. And I got so excited because I found all these cool grants that you can get from the USDA, and like they'll help you with funding for a greenhouse. And I'm like, oh my gosh, I could do this, and I could expand my home garden and make it like a big thing on the farm, make it profitable. You know, there's all kinds of cool things. He literally looks at me and he was like, you can't even keep up with the dishes or the laundry. How are you going to manage a greenhouse?
0: What? He said that out loud.
3: He said that out loud and is still living, mind you. And I said, we can't keep up with the dishes and the laundry in our home. But we purchased a farm 40 minutes from our house.
1: Girl, we need to Marianne and Wanda the situation.
0: Who that?
1: Right. Oh, come on.
3: Right?
0: Who's really? Marianne and Wanda? I really don't know.
1: Goodbye, Earl.
0: Oh, yeah. The song. Oh.
3: The Black Eyed Peas.
2: It sounds like we need to get a shovel and some lye.
3: Right.
2: Bury a body on that farm.
3: Yeah, but apparently our farm is for hunting, fishing, and leisure activities, not my gardening.
2: Well, that doesn't seem fair. It sounds like it's about to be your farm.
3: Yes, it does.
1: I'd be so petty. I would teal up that whole thing. I'd manually go out there with a chainsaw and chop down every tree and be like, try to find a place to hunt now.
2: I'd be like, there's no tree stands going up here.
3: Who's about to be out there with pots and pans on opening day?
1: Honey, I'm cooking. I'm cooking.
3: All right, y'all have a great day.
2: All right, you,
1: all right,
2: too.
1: Bye.
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0: are those questions that are guaranteed to start a fight?
1: Let's see. So Chrissy texted in and said, I hate it when my spouse asks, did somebody punch your monkey in the nose?
0: Wade, you can't say it.
1: I don't say it as good as he says it.
0: No, that just did not sound... Some things Izzy can say, but nobody else can say.
1: Well, I wanted to just say, is it that time? But Izzy's like, I always like to say this. So I was like, okay, I'll try it.
0: I don't think he meant, Wade, you should say it that way.
1: You want to try it?
2: No, I think it's been said enough.
1: What really makes me mad, this is from Tiffany, is when my daughter asks for something and I say no, and she goes, of course you would say no.
3: Oh,
1: kids do that. Yeah.
0: You've probably heard that
1: I was going to say, yep.
0: Once or twice.
1: Yep, Riley and Colin both say that. For sure.
3: I don't like when you tell someone, like, if they say, hey, what are you two talking about? Or what's that text about? And you can't tell them because maybe their age or because it's a surprise for them. And you say, well, I can't talk about it right now. I'll let you know later. And they say, okay, but why? That drives me crazy.
0: The five, but why?
3: Yeah.
0: But why?
3: But why?
1: You're not making any sense. 888-937-4487.
4: Good morning. How are you?
3: Well, fantastic. How are you today?
4: I'm great.
3: What's your name?
4: It's Kim and Paisley.
3: What up, Kim and Paisley? What are you two doing?
4: I'm getting ready to drop her off at school, and I'm getting ready to head to work.
3: Oh, do you have a fun job at least?
4: Room patients for a doctor's office. I don't have to touch people, so.
0: I like how they
3: went ahead and cut that off right there. I don't have to touch people. What's it?
4: You're like, do you touch people?
3: Yep, that's always right. What is the question that could instantly start a fight at your house?
4: What's your problem?
3: Say that again.
4: That's the question. The question is, what's your problem? Why do you have attitude?
3: Oh, yeah.
0: He said, what'd you just say to me?
1: He's like, what'd you just say to me?
3: What are you talking about?
1: I don't have no problem.
4: Yeah, that's the question. And, and then they're like, I'm like, yes, you do. Yeah, it's either that or, and it sounds so weird to even say it's like it even causes a problem, but most of the time it's like, what's for dinner? And I'm like, I don't know. What do you want for dinner? Well, I don't care. And then I fix it and it's an issue. I didn't want that. Well, I asked you.
3: Yeah.
1: I'd be like, don't eat it. That's easy.
0: Yeah, starve.
4: But I like it's always something because my kids don't eat the same thing. And so it's always like, well, I don't like that. Well, I asked you what you wanted. And then it's always a fight. So.
3: Well, good luck today. Yeah. I hope no one pulls anyone's hair.
4: I know, right? Most of the time, I'm like, a ham sandwich.
3: Yeah, that's good enough, ain't it?
4: That's right. I'm like, whatever you can find.
3: Well, thanks for clarifying on the touch thing, too. We appreciate that. At least
4: you're
3: I do.
4: Welcome.
3: You have a good day, okay?
4: You too, thanks.
5: Pumpkin spice is out. Spooky spice is in.
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0: It's Electric with Izzy, Wade, and Chantel. Now, a lot of times we give Gen Z some hard times.
1: Mm-hmm. Yes.
0: We pick on them a lot for the choices that they make. This is one of those choices where I got to be honest with you. I feel like I'm okay with it, and I think a lot of people are going to be okay with it as well.
1: Oh.
0: Have you seen these memes or these, like, articles online where they'll be like, you know, we lost the fun, like McDonald's is like sad and depressed now with their decor versus,
1: oh yeah,
0: you know, they used to have the play palaces and stuff like that.
1: Well, and the outside used to be bright colors.
0: Everything looks so grown up now and it's washed of color.
2: Yeah.
0: Well, this is a trend that Gen Z is rejecting. All right. Gen Z is saying goodbye to beige and hello to what they're calling dopamine decor.
2: Does it really push dopamine, or are they just saying that?
0: I mean,
1: I think bright colors make you feel better.
0: Yeah, they're doing, you got bright colors, you got playful patterns, you got textures, even a gummy bear aesthetic. And Pinterest is even reporting a 50% increases in searches for that look.
2: Do people still use Pinterest?
0: Apparently.
1: Yeah, you don't hear it often anymore.
2: No.
1: But
0: I haven't been on it in a, it's been a minute.
2: Gen Z on Pinterest. That's crazy.
1: I think they're trying to go old school. Like, they're trying to bring stuff back.
0: Yeah.
1: I'm here for it, though. Like, the colors and all of that, like, in the 80s.
2: As long as it's not that pastel or that ugly green or that orange from the 70s. You know what I'm talking about?
0: Yeah, I know what you're talking about. And, like, that green was, like, the color of the refrigerator and stove.
2: Yes.
0: Yeah, that drab, like, olive green.
2: Yes.
0: Yeah, that was terrible. It says that they're turning to these cheerful, nostalgic styles to help create feelings of comfort and happiness during these stressful times.
2: Oh, good old Gen Z out there.
0: I'm okay with that, too. I think that's cool.
1: Looking at white walls all the time makes you feel like
0: So, like, we had this GM back. I like how Izzy's looking around the studio. That's exactly where I'm going with this, bro. So we had a GM back in the day. His name was Mike.
2: Good old Mike.
0: He was wanting the building repainted, and it was a very ingenious thing. He's like, "You all can paint your offices whatever you want." And I'm like, "Okay." I'm like, and I picked a blue color. He's like, "Nope, it's got to be one of these shades." And I was like, "Why we got to go with sanatorium taupe, Mike?"
2: Sanatorium.
0: And I'm like, yeah, it looks like it. Yeah.
1: I hate it.
0: Yeah, it's awful.
1: I mean, we have 80s green carpet on the walls in here. But
0: is that green or gray?
1: I think green.
2: Some parts are white.
0: That's your fault.
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5: Good morning, I'm Bob Hamilton. Checking back in again to your Electric 1027 Traffic Center. Roads are busy in and around the valley, but everything moving without any crashes, any huge delays anywhere. Heaviest traffic where we usually see it. That's 64 eastbound between Montrose, the Oakwood Bridge, and the Split, but it's all moving without trouble. So you're doing well. We'll keep you updated with everything here in your Electric Traffic Center.
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1: Regulators. We regulate any stealing of his property. 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

0: It's Izzy, Wade, and Chantel. And Shizzle with the top thrizzle.
1: Number one, we're talking about footlongs.
0: So. No, we're not. I'm not a part of this conversation then. Go right ahead.
1: Subway is giving away 5,000 free footlongs for Halloween. But first, they want to hear about your worst lunch experiences.
0: Hold on. I'm getting a message here from Kim Kardashian. She says 5,000 footlongs, amateurs. Go ahead.
2: Also, they're not actually a foot, are they?
0: No.
2: Did they go to jail for that or somebody?
1: I almost legit answered that question. I was like, that's not what he went to jail for.
0: He went to jail for the don't tell your mommy meal.
1: So it's called Lunchtime Horrors. Participate that if you
2: that goes
1: but,
0: I'm sorry, lunchtime what?
1: Horrors.
0: Thank you. You said a little too fast on my comfort level.
1: Lunchtimehorrors.com. Number two, the new study is out, and dogs aren't actually ruining your sleep. You are ruining theirs.
0: Nope.
1: Just so we're clear. So they put fitness trackers on 25 humans and 38 dogs for over 4 weeks to measure this, to see what was going on. And when a human and their dog stirred at the same time, the tracking data showed the dog owner moved first 45% of the time. Dogs only started it 18% of the time. So don't blame your dog.
2: That doesn't add up to 100%.
1: Yeah, but, you know, you would think I wrote that article, but I didn't. Do you think a dog wrote that article?
2: Maybe.
1: They're like, that's 100%.
2: Woof!
1: Last, Izzy. Wade can't participate, but you kind of still can.
0: Okay.
1: Frosted tips are back.
0: Oh, for hair?
1: Yeah. What? What you think I was talking about?
2: No, shearing.
1: Okay.
0: Well, I'm trying to think of what. It took me a second to realize what frosted tips were, and I don't think I have enough hair to frost there.
1: Well,
0: I need to ask Debbie.
1: I think you do. Think of like Lance Bass, you know, his hair from back in the day, or Guy Fieri. He still has it that way.
0: Doesn't he still have most of his hair, though?
1: Yeah, I think he does.
0: You think he wears a rug?
1: I think, did you all see that commercial where
2: I think it's a rug.
1: Where he looked like a dad? Like, people were like, that's not the same
2: dude.
1: No,
2: I don't think there's any way you can keep it that white, like that bleached, and it remain healthy for 30 years.
1: Wade says this from experience because he bleached his hair.
0: Do you think that's what happened? Do you think that sped up the hair loss?
2: No,
0: and I'm not joking.
2: Both my grandfathers were bald, so I think that is what happened to me.
0: I only knew one of mine, and he was bald, so that's why mine is starting to slowly disappear.
2: They say it goes on your mom's side.
0: Well, the last argument I got in with somebody, they said, hey, won't you be like your hairline and take a couple of steps back?
1: That's good.
2: But I'm

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0: this voice is Halloween.
1: I've never seen it.
0: You don't know that song?
1: No.
0: What? Oh my gosh.
1: Sorry.
0: So many people are shaking their head right now. Boys and girls of every age, wouldn't you like? It rhymes with age. Kind of. Okay, yeah, you all definitely know this one, Thriller.
2: Oh, okay.
0: Yeah. Michael, okay, yeah, you all definitely know this one, Thrilling for Your Life, Inside a Killer.
2: Wang, wang, wang!
0: Yeah.
2: Corpse.
0: Thriller tonight.
2: Oh.
1: Fang, fang, fang.
0: I still give points, Izzy. You're at 55.
2: Thank you, thank you.
0: Wade, you can't get yourself out of the hole you're in. What about Time Warp from the Rocky Horror Picture Show?
1: Let's do the time warp again.
0: Okay, so you know that one. Drinking Those Moments When...
2: I don't know that one.
0: The Blackness Would Hit Me.
2: No. Yeah, I never watched the Rocky Horror Picture Show.
1: I've watched it, but I don't know the lyrics that well.
0: I always feel like somebody's watching me.
2: I love that song, Rockwell.
0: Yeah.
2: Michael Jackson's in that.
0: Yeah, that's the name of it. So the question, all I want is to be left alone in my... These are kind of hard. Like,
2: wang, wang, wang.
0: Okay, what?
2: Home.
0: Wang. Okay, what? Oh. But good job, Izzy wins.
2: I was close.
0: Good job, sport. You tried.
1: All right, Mr. Potato Head.
2: Oh!
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13: Good morning, I'm Bob Hamilton in your Electric 102.7 Traffic Center, taking that final look on the Valley's highways. It's not too bad. The interstates and the big primary roads in and around the Valley look good. There is one crash that's got a street closed down. That's the 700 block of West Washington Street near Edgewood on the west side. So definitely veer away from that for the next little bit. Have a wonderful day. We'll be back in here about 3:30 this afternoon. Turn everything around. 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
1: Ed Sheeran is going to be in concert.
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0: It's electric with Izzy, Wade, and Chantel. I'm not trying to be distant. This is my scary voice. Did it not sound scary?
1: No, I thought you were being funny, and then...
2: Sorry. It's just a boogie woogie.
0: I'm sorry.
2: You really scared him on that one.
0: Clearly, that didn't work out well. Ugh. I wanted to give you my scary voice because we're coming up on Halloween.

0: Yeah.
1: Ooh.
0: And there's a new survey out about cemeteries.
2: You know, I feel like you're trying to sound like a sexy ghost. Don't you?
0: No, it's trying to be like scary and serious.
1: It's the way you're holding it out.
2: I'm at the cemetery. Come on down, baby. Wear your ghost panties. Come on down.
0: Nothing scary about that.
2: I ain't afraid of no ghost.
0: Oh, God. All right, I'm just going to do it. There's a new survey out. There's a new poll. Would you walk through a cemetery at night without a light or a weapon?
2: No. With your pants on, baby. Would just you go skinny cemeterian with me?
1: Just a pair of normal pants.
2: I would. I ain't scared for real. I would.
1: I wouldn't. I'd want a flashlight.
0: Not a weapon?
1: I know.
0: No. You think a weapon would be?
2: If it's a ghost, what are you going to hit it with?
0: Oh, no.
2: You see a ghost, you got a gun and shoot right through it?
0: That'd be funny, though.
2: It would be.
1: Would it?
0: Apparently, majority of people said they would do it with a light.
1: Yeah, that makes sense.
0: But most people wanted a torch.
2: Why?
1: What year are we in?
0: Because I guess it's like Scooby-Doo.
2: Yo, baby, let's walk through the cemetery with just a torch and no pants on. My name's Wade.
0: I never said anything about pants. And I never said my name. I was trying to be scary.
2: You sounded like you're trying to be sexy.
0: 10% said they'd do it with a weapon. 1% said they would do it with like a religious symbol, like a cross or something like that. And 17% said they would do it raw. Just by themselves.
2: I ain't trying to be sexy.
1: Just raw dogging it in the cemetery.
3: 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Voters will consider a renewal of the excess levy for Kanawha County schools on November 3rd. This is not a tax increase, but a continuation of the current levy. The levy provides 22% of Kanawha County schools' existing budget. 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Vote yes on November 3rd, paid for by Vote Yes on Schools.
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0: Chantel and Shizzle with the top thrizzle.
1: Number one, we're talking about footlongs.
0: So. No, we're not. I'm not a part of this conversation then. Go right ahead.
1: Subway is giving away 5,000 free footlongs for Halloween. But first, they want to hear about your worst lunch experiences.
0: Hold on. I'm getting a message here from Kim Kardashian. She says 5,000 footlongs, amateurs. Go ahead.
2: Also, they're not actually a foot, are they?
0: No.
2: Did they go to jail for that or somebody?
1: I almost legit answered that question. I was like, that's not what he went to jail for.
0: He went to jail for the don't tell your mommy meal.
1: So it's called Lunchtime Horrors. Participate that if you that goes like.
0: I'm sorry, lunchtime what?
1: Horrors.
0: Thank you. You said it a little too fast on my comfort level.
1: Lunchtimehorrors.com. Number two. The new study is out, and dogs aren't actually ruining your sleep. You are ruining theirs.
0: Nope.
1: Just so we're clear. So they put fitness trackers on 25 humans and 38 dogs for over 4 weeks to measure this, to see what was going on. And when a human and their dog stirred at the same time, the tracking data showed the dog owner moved first 45% of the time. Dogs only started it 18% of the time. So don't blame your dog.
2: That up to 100%.
1: Yeah, but you know, you would think I wrote that article, but I didn't. I think. Do you think a dog wrote that article?
2: Maybe.
1: They're like, that's 100%.
2: Woof.
1: Last, Izzy. Wade can't participate, but you kind of still can.
0: Okay.
1: Frosted tips are back.
0: Oh, for hair?
1: Yeah. What? What'd you think I was talking about?
2: No, shearing.
1: Like, okay.
0: Well, I'm trying to think of what... it took me a second to realize what frosted tips were, and I don't think I have enough hair to frost there.
1: Well,
0: I need to ask Debbie.
1: I think you do. Think of, like, Lance Bass, you know, his hair from back in the day, or Guy Fieri. He still has it that way.
0: Doesn't he still have most of his hair, though?
1: Yeah, I think he does.
0: You think he wears a rug?
1: I think, did you all see that commercial where
2: I think it's a rug.
1: Where he looked like a dad? Like, people were like, that's not the same
2: thing.
1: No,
2: I don't think there's any way you can keep it that white, like that bleached, and it remain healthy for 30 years.
1: Wade says this from experience because he bleached his hair.
0: Do you think that's what happened? Do you think that sped up the hair loss?
2: No,
0: and I'm not joking.
2: Both my grandfathers were bald, so I think that is what happened to me.
0: I only knew one of mine, and he was bald, so that's why mine is starting to slowly disappear.
2: They say it goes on your mom's side.
0: Well, the last argument I got in with somebody, they said, hey, won't you be like your hairline and take a couple of steps back?
1: That's good.
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Charleston. 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

0: It's Izzy, Wade, and Chantel, and time to go.
1: What, Wonderful Women's Wednesday, right?
2: Yep. Mike. We made it. Hey, boogie, woogie, woogie.
0: I just wasn't expecting it.
1: Everybody's got a tick.
0: Yep. Coming up tomorrow morning in the 7 o'clock hour.
2: Teachers, give us your best teacher lines, and we're talking like borderline roasting, or even students. What's the best teacher line you've heard?
0: You can stay anonymous.
2: Yes, you can.
0: You don't have to say what school you work for.
2: Yep, so all my teacher peeps out there, you better call in.

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1: Capital City weather.
11: Sunshine today, high 84, clear tonight, low 64. There is a chance of rain, possibly a thunderstorm late tomorrow, high about 85, and a low around 65. Then more rain for your Thursday, high 77.

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Electric, 102.7. We've got another great game coming up this Friday night. 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This Friday, we're at Riverside High School. The Warriors taking on South Charleston. 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
3: Capital City weather.
4: Sunshine today, high 84, low 64. Mostly sunny starting off tomorrow, then rain, possibly a thunderstorm. High 85, and a low around 65. Then Thursday, looks like rain likely. High 77, low 66. Somber, my body.

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We got lots of events coming up, including all kinds of shows. And coming up this Thursday, we got Nurse Blake, But Did You Die? 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
1: 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Teddy Swims. 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

Dominic Fike, Baby Doll, Electric, 127. So you got Lil Wayne, 20 years of Carter Classics. That's coming to the Charleston Coliseum and Convention Center this Friday. Thought you'd like to know. Right now it's Dexter and the Moonrocks freaking out.

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6: Capital City weather.
10: We got sunshine today, clear tonight, low 64. Gonna start off mostly sunny tomorrow, then rain, possibly a thunderstorm, high 85, low 65. More rain for your Thursday, high 77, low 66. Teddy Swims, The Door on Electric 1027.

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Greg, 1027. So it's been announced that Sabrina Carpenter, Taylor Swift, and Ariana Grande are all nominated for Kids' Choice Awards, and that award show is going to happen next month. But did you know Alex Warren is going to host? 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
9: Clear skies this evening, low 64. Mostly sunny starting off your Wednesday, then rain, possibly a thunderstorm, high 80.

Electric, what a 27. So did you see we're getting a brand new flavor of Butterfinger? This is to celebrate Marvel's The Hulk, and it's going to be available pretty soon, I think. But it's actually the traditional peanut butter filling for a Butterfinger, but this time it's got a green apple.

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just a heads up, this weekend, man, it is going to feel like fall. We're talking like lows in the 30s for the first time, man. It's coming on Saturday night. 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
12: It'll be down to 62 tonight, and then tomorrow another 80-degree day for Wednesday. Right now, 77. It's Sabrina Carpenter.

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4: 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So no, you don't drink water in the bathroom, Wade.
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4: Capital City weather.
5: Rest of the afternoon, not too bad at all. With a low tonight down to 60 and a high tomorrow. Temps going to make it to near 85. Right now, 82 in the valley at Electric 102.7 with Olivia Dean.

Coming up next Friday night, Electric 1027. We are going to be hanging out at South Charleston's, although this is going to be huge, South Charleston Trunk or Treat and a drive-in movie happening at the Memorial Ice Arena in South Charleston. 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

Harry Styles on Electric 1027. My name is Jason Reed. Final hour of Tuesday's workday is on. We'll get old school Beyonce coming up. Hozier, Zara Larsson too. Here's Dexter and the Moonrocks, Freaking Out on Electric 1027.

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1: Good afternoon. I'm Bob Hamilton checking back into your Electric 1027 Traffic Center. Highways are in great shape right at the moment. No recent crashes, no big delays anywhere across the valley. 6477 split traffic, about normal. 64 westbound traffic, not heavy at all this afternoon so far. So we're off to a great start. We'll keep you updated with everything here in your Electric Traffic Center.
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1: 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My name is Jason Reed. Give me a couple of minutes. I'll get you Olivia Rodrigo, Dominic Fike coming up too. 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
3: 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Temp tomorrow back into the mid-80s. 82 right now. 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

0: 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Injured from a slip and fall accident? 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
2: Good afternoon. I'm Bob Hamilton, checking back into your Electric 1027 Traffic Center. Highways are in great shape right at the moment. No recent crashes, no huge delays anywhere. You've got pretty heavy traffic, 64 westbound around the 6477 split, and then westbound over the Oakwood Bridge. But it's all moving smoothly without any delays anywhere, so we're off to a good start. We'll keep you updated with everything here in your Electric Traffic Center.
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Welcome into the Drive Home. My name is Jason Reed on the Valley's number one hit music station. Got Sabrina Carpenter in a few minutes. Also Olivia Dean, Vincent Boone coming up too on the Drive Home. 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

0: Good afternoon. I'm Bob Hamilton in your Electric 1027 Traffic Centers. We get that official quit in the hour of 5 o'clock. Highways are busy, but they look good. You've got pretty heavy traffic right now around the 6477 split. And all three lanes of I-64 westbound are busy at Oakwood. But it's all real good shape. No problems anywhere. It's moving smoothly. You're doing a great job. We'll keep you updated with everything here in your Electric Traffic Center.
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Rumors out there that Olivia Rodrigo and Chappell Roan may have a collab. We'll see about that. It's Electric 1027.

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2: 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She's turning the lights on. He's stocking the shelves. 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
1: Vote yes for our schools. Voters will consider a renewal of the excess levy for Kanawha County schools on November 3rd. This is not a tax increase, but a continuation of the current levy. The levy provides 22% of Kanawha County schools' existing budget. If passed, we will continue to see major upgrades to heating and cooling systems, improved security, expanded robotics programs, and access to career and technical education programs for our middle school students. Vote yes on November 3rd, paid for by Vote Yes on Schools.
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4: Looking like tonight's low down to 60, tends tomorrow.

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3: Good afternoon. I'm Bob Hamilton in your Electric 1027 traffic centers. We take that final look across the valley's highways. Have a couple of crashes this time around to wrap things up. You've got one in the 6400 block of McCormick.

0: Maple Avenue up in Canal City, so that's going to be slow. You've got one downtown Charleston at Lee and Laidley Streets in that intersection. The interstates have been in great shape. Have a wonderful evening. Jump in here bright and early tomorrow morning. Get our Wednesday drive-in started from your Electric Traffic Center.
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Beth Melton Memorial 5K coming up in St. Albans. That's not this month. It's actually next month, November 14th. 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
9: Gonna be a nice night tonight. 62 is the low. Temp tomorrow, 85. More sun expected before it gets way colder this weekend. So just get ready there. 75 now with Zara Larson, Electric 102.7.

excited again tomorrow morning. Ed Sheeran tickets in the 9 a.m. hour with Izzy, Wade, and Chantel's Workday Hookup. Kicking off the workday like that on Electric 102.7 with those tickets for Saturday night, Bank of America Stadium. It's going to be a crazy show down there in Charlotte.

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Logan's got the night show up in just a couple of minutes. Got you with the Electric Top 5 and more coming up tonight. Here's Audrey Hobart, Sue Me on Electric 102.7.

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Back the workday hookup tomorrow morning. Izzy Wade and Chantel have tickets to see Ed Sheeran this Friday in Charlotte, coming up at 9 a.m. tomorrow. Electric 102.7. It's Dexter and the Moonrocks freaking out.

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7: Sun tomorrow, it's going to be up to 85, then showers likely 77 on Thursday. It's Electric 1027 at Billie Eilish with Birds of a Feather.

Wet Brick 1027, home of Izzy, Wade, and Chantel. And they're back in the morning. Coming up tomorrow through Wednesday, 6 to 10. Of course, the workday hookup and tickets at Cheering Room at 9. Somber and Homewrecker.

0: 7.
1: 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Izzy, Wade Hill, and Chantil in the morning.
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